Baby, that is some Boston tenderism for you. Who else would have came up with Roni from Tenderoni? Bobby Brown on Magic 102.1 with R&B Liz. This guy Houston checking in you. I'm feeling good. How about you? The rain ain't stopped no show, just like one monkey won't do that either. We're going to have a good time tonight. A good lot, a little R&B, a little hip hop. But I'm going to kick it off with this Philly Jilly Scott. Don't play. It's Magic 102.1.

0: This Aaliyah One in a Million beat sounds just like Playa's Cheers to me. I had to go deep in my R&B bag, my R&B memory, to try to figure out why did they sound so similar. If you remember back in the 90s, the producers worked together back then. So Timbaland along with Static Major from Playa, they all worked together hand in hand. They had like this group that wrote together and just made the music what it was, building that 90s sound. It was called the basement sound back then. I love that about R&B. At least the classic R&B, you always could find a great story. Speaking of great stories, there's an R&B duo that are creating a new story by working together. I'll give you a hint. They're going to be in Vegas together. And both of them had some inspiration from James Brown and Michael Jackson. They're on the way. Your chance to see them in concert coming up on Magic 102.1.
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4: 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It's T.I.P.
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5: 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This the big boss, Ricky Ross.
1: 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Hughley.
6: 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Welcome.
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Mary J. Blige now, going back to when we used to watch The Young and the Restless. 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Jimmy Jam and Terry Lewis did that. 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

0: 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The R&B Tour Vegas sweepstakes is going on right now. 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

0: Besides, the brothers reminds me of a time when things were easy. For the love of you, it's Magic 102.1 with R&B Loves. I'm Sky Houston here with you. 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
3: 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It's T.I.P.
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1: 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Hughley.
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This is Love and R&B with KG Smooth. Breaking news. The House voted to make daylight saving time permanent nationwide amid a year-long push to end the twice annual clock change. The bill, which is entitled the Sunshine Protection Act, passed in a 307-117 vote. In addition to keeping the clocks shifted 1 hour ahead, which happens in the spring, the measure would allow states to use standard time if an exemption is in effect before the federal law is enacted. Hawaii and most of Arizona currently uses standard time year round. And standard time is the real time that we as humans, and you know, on this realm are supposed to be on. Daylight saving time, the time that we're on right now, that's not the natural time. But I'm not mad at us being on this time. Just pass the bill so we can stop switching our clocks every spring and fall. And that's breaking news from Love and R&B.

0: You're listening to Love & R&B with KG Smooth. What's trending? Well, Teyana Taylor is responding to the backlash that she got when she came out for Jay-Z's third night of Jay-Z 30 extra inning at Yankee Stadium. She said on Instagram, "The sound and in-ear said not today, but guess what? The gratitude was louder than any mic could ever be. I may not have been able to hear a damn thing, but one thing I could do was see. And I got to see this little Harlem girl stand behind the GOAT in Yankee Stadium in front of over 40,000 people who showed so much love." And she goes on to say some other things. I remember watching. I was like, why can't I hear Teyana Taylor? But she was, you know, we all know she got vocals because there's a video of her singing, practicing in her trailer.
1: Taking up the song to give you a piece of my mind.
0: Yeah, we all know she can sing. Shout out to Teyana Taylor. Also trending in R&B, according to TMZ, Nicki Minaj owes the Gordon Ree Skelly something something law firm $229,541 for work on a 2024 copyright infringement lawsuit. And the law firm alleges that the case has entered default due to Nicki Minaj's failure to respond. And finally, trending today, Tyler Perry is clapping back at his accuser, Mario Rodriguez, who was suing him for $77 million for sexual assault, by saying that Tyler Perry refused to sit down for a deposition unless questions about his sexual orientation were off the table. Tyler's attorneys say that he's already agreed to be deposed and argues that Mario Rodriguez's underlining theory amounts to a harmful stereotype rather than legitimate legal argument. And that's what's trending in R&B on Love and R&B. Back with more music.
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9: 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I saw this on Instagram and thought, my man is spot on.
10: Hey, the biggest lie we told ourselves is the right person will always bring us peace. Sometimes the right person just bring us chaos first. And not because they toxic or they playing games, but because they shine a light on a part of you that you've been hiding from the world. The right person will expose insecurities that you never thought you had. They'll challenge your fears of abandonment, your need for control, your inability to trust, and your habit of running when things get uncomfortable. Stop thinking that triggers are signs that you're with the wrong person. Think about it as an invitation to heal. When you're with somebody who's forcing you to become somebody that you always knew you could be, when you're with somebody that makes your energy uncomfortable, you should become more patient, more accountable, more vulnerable. Just ask yourself, like, who are they challenging me to become? Don't ask yourself, do they make me happy? Because it's not their responsibility to. And the right person won't ask you to grow. Their presence alone gonna make you want to be a big girl or a big boy. So if they trigger you, it's cool, man. Be in the moment and figure out what lesson you need to learn.
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0: 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How are you?
1: I'm excellent. How are you?
0: Sensational. To what do I owe this honor of speaking to you?
1: Am I the magic caller?
0: 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So thank you for being here and welcome inside Love and R&B.
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2: So on Friday, The Dream dropped his new album, Love Hate 2. And I listened to it a lot over the weekend. So I'm going to go through some songs that caught my ear, starting with

0: That's Tampa from the Dreams Love Hate. I'm going to go to the end where Usher does this stupid run.
1: No, you can save all that running for your own album, right?
0: Ooh. Okay, another one on here is the one with T.I. called Be My Lady. Ooh, this one goes so hard to me.

0: Okay, and the last one that I chose to share with y'all is one called Favorite.
1: Know she lying when she tell you not to save it. You know she lying when she tell you you're her favorite.
0: That was Favorite by The Dream from his new album Love Hate 2, which is out right now. So my discovery when listening to this album, I was like, you know what? The Dream has a lot of sons out here that is doing his style and vibe of music, i.e. The Weeknd, i.e. Bryson Tiller, i.e. Brett Faiyaz, i.e. a Blacklist. Like, The Dream got a lot of sons. These new R&B cats that came out in the last, like, 10, 12 years. Yeah, they are sons of The Dreams. And that's a KG discovery. More music is on the way. This is Love and R&B.

0: 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For all my married couples out there, the One Voyage 2026 cruise will be perfect for you, especially if you are thinking about renewing your vows. You can renew your vows on the One Voyage cruise. The ceremony will be officiated by Erica and Warren Campbell. There'll be a special reception with Keith Sweat and Tony Terry. 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So go ahead and book now. 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And I cannot wait to see you on board the Virgin Voyages Resilient Lady. 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
0: Rick Ross.
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0: C.O. Hughley.
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0: 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It's wine time at 844-258-8R&B. So we helped the lady off the ledge yesterday that said she wanted to beat up her boyfriend's baby mama because she's staying in the other room with her kids. So it got me to thinking, when dating someone with kids, the question of the night, should childless people automatically come second to the kids, even in serious relationships? Phyllis in Baltimore, what do you think?
1: Oh, my. Well, the kids have to come first. Mm-hmm. I think the kids come first.
0: Okay. Well, thank you so much.
1: My pleasure.
0: 844-258-8R&B. 844-258-8762. It's Wine Time with KG on the line.
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2: 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Dating someone with children, should childless people automatically come second to the kids, even in serious relationships? Derek in Atlanta, what do you think?
3: I believe so.
2: Yeah. Can you elaborate?
3: If you're just dating, but if it's marriage, it's different.
2: How so?
3: Bible says you got to put your wife
2: 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Thank you, bro. 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
3: That's the Bible.
2: That's the Bible. 844-258-8R&B. 844-258-8762. Get on in on this conversation. Should childless people automatically come second to the kids, even in serious relationships? It's the question of the night. Inside Wine Time on Love and R&B.

0: 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It's wine time at 844-258-8RNB. When dating someone, should childless people automatically come second to the kids, even in a serious relationship, Larissa?
1: Should they, when you're dating?
0: Yeah. When a childless person is dating someone with children, should they come second, even in a serious relationship?
1: Yes, they should.
0: What do you think that?
1: I think so because we're just dating. Because in the Bible, it says husband. Well, first God, husband, or spouse, wife, whichever, then kids. But if the relationship, if we're just in a relationship, I still have to keep the kids first because this relationship may not even work out.
0: Mm-hmm. Yeah, that's a great point. Thank you so much.
1: You're welcome.
0: 844-258-8RNB. 844-258-8762. Hit me up. Let me know what you think on this one. It's wine time on Love and R&B.
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2: 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Blake in Indy. Should childless people automatically come second to the kids, even in a serious relationship when dating someone with children?
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2: That is a great perspective. Why do you think that?
3: Just because as you mature, you realize that children, their brain development is not at a point to where they can sometimes accept someone outside of their original family. So I mean, just as a courtesy, it's not a competition.
2: Yeah, man, thank you. That was great.
3: That was a good question, though, KG. You made me think a little bit on that.
2: Thank you so much.
3: All right, brother.
2: 844-258-8RNB. Leave a voicemail message on the love lines and I'll play your responses back to this question for Wine Time after the fact. Next hour, digging into KG's crates and going to share your love story. This is Love and R&B.

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1: 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Let's dig into KG's crates, and I got to run through them. On this day, in 1999, Destiny's Child released their sophomore album, The Writing's on the Wall. No skips. So let's go through them. This is so good. So good. The next one, Bills, Bills, Bills.
2: I keep paying my bills, keep paying my telephone bills, keep paying my automobiles, keep paying the baby with a chill.
1: The next one, Confessions with Missy. Confessions from Destiny's Child. The next one, Bugaboo.
2: You make me wanna throw my picture out the window, tell him to cut the phone call.
1: The next one, Temptation. The next one, Now That She's Gone.
2: Now that she's gone, you wanna come back. Is that a fact?
1: The next one, Where'd You Go?
2: Where'd you go? I don't know.
1: The next one, Hey Ladies.
2: Hey ladies, why is it that we can go through a phone?
1: The next one, my personal favorite, If You Leave, featuring Next. The next one, Jumpin' Jumpin'.
2: Ladies, leave your man at home. The club is full of ballers and their pockets full grown.
1: The next one, Say My Name.
2: Say my name, say my name. No one is around you. Say, baby, I love you.
1: The next one, She Can't Love You.
2: She can't love you like I can.
1: The next one, Stay.
2: Would you stay, stay?
1: The next one, Sweet 16.

That was Latavia Latoya on that one. And that is Destiny's Child, The Writing's on the Wall, released on this day, July 14th in 1999. Coming back, sharing your love story on Love and R&B.

0: You're listening to Love and R&B with KG Smooth. Time for tonight's love story. And tonight's love story comes from Danita, who is sending in a love message to her husband, Rod. She said, "I think I hit the jackpot when I managed to win you over. I have your love and affection with the certainty that I will never be disappointed. I love you." Thank you for sharing that. Coming back with a song for you all. This is Love and R&B.
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5: 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This the big boss, Ricky Ross.
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6: 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Welcome.
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It's Love and R&B with KG Smooth. Tonight's advice from Albert Einstein. He says, seek everything except love and death. They will find you when the time comes. So true. And that's tonight's advice. It's funny because it's true. Coming back, we'll step inside the Zendin for the Eye of the Storm Midnight Meditation. This is Love and R&B.

0: 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Let's step inside the Zen Den for the Eye of the Storm Midnight Meditation. But tonight I'm going to do a guided meditation, focused attention to settle the mind. So we're going to settle it naturally. And when you do that, your mind does become more calm and clear. Taking a full breath in and a slow, long breath out. Observe your breathing. Notice how your breath flows in and out. Make no effort to change your breathing in any way. Just simply notice how your body breathes. Notice the rise and fall of your chest as the air passes in and out. Bring attention to a slow inhale and a long, slow exhale. When your attention wanders, as it will, focus again on your breathing. Notice if any thoughts arise, but don't hold on to them. Simply let the thought pass and bring your attention back to your breath. Inhale. Exhale. Inhale. Exhale. Stay with me. More music is on the way. This is Love and R&B.
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1: 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I hope it was a great one. I had fun tonight. Thank you so much for being here, because I know that you could be anywhere else and you choose to be here. So I appreciate that. Hope you join me tomorrow night. Tomorrow night for Wine Time, we're going to have a special treat. I'm going to have the legendary Karen White. 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And go ahead and book that cabin at onevoyagecruise.com. And I will see you tomorrow night for more vibes, more fun, more love, and R&B. 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
0: 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Hughley.
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14: Hey, little April, where's your little sidekick?
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15: 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So why you call her little April?
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20: 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This the big boss, Ricky Ross.
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0: 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NASA Festival Performances from T.I.
2: Hey, say what's happening, man. It's T.I.P.
0: Rick Ross.
3: 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This the big boss, Ricky Ross.
0: C.L. Hughley.
4: 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Welcome.
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3: 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It's T.I.P.
0: Rick Ross.
4: 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This the big boss, Ricky Ross.
0: D.L. Hughley.
5: 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Welcome.
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1: And we appreciate you, Pastor Hannah. Hey, that was Pastor John Hannah Sr., the pastor of New Life Covenant Church, Southwest Church in Chicago. 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

9 in the morning, Showtime Trivia. We've been made do it for one night, but y'all come in the morning. All right, y'all, hear a little bit of old school. This ain't really old school right here, but everybody love this song right here. Oh, how precious, Kathy Taylor. Houston's own right here, Rick Smiley Morning Show.

0: is y'all Captain Taylor. Y'all hook out and go out there and get your friends on. Oh, man. I need everybody to turn your radios up for this one right here, man. Oh, my God. Constantly. I love this song right here, y'all. Old Clay Evans album right here. My grandma used to play all the time. 9 minutes after the album, got your front page. Coming up next, Rick Smiley Morning Show. Boy, this gonna bless you right here. Bless me every day.
1: For most actions, there normally is a reaction that follows. And Lord, right now, we come with an attitude of gratitude, thanking you for your actions, praising you for your ways, because you are God. We find ourselves constantly thanking you because you're constantly blessing us. And because we have an attitude of gratitude, we can't help but to react to your actions. That's why we stop once again, Lord, as humble as we know how, to constantly thank you.

Mama's Milk, boy. Y'all know what? Hold on, hold on. We'll do the front page in a minute, but wait a minute. Wait, just give me a couple more seconds.

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Just think of his goodness, how he's brought you through. How he's made a way out of no way. Oh, somebody ought to get a word of thanksgiving.

0: time. One time we just take the time just to say thank you this morning. Thank you for all of our blessings. Thank you for your grace. Thank you for your mercy. Oh, man. You let us get up and close in our right mind, and we're just grateful this morning. Thinking about all the people that got to wake up and go to radiation, all the people that got to get up and go to dialysis, and some people didn't even wake up this morning, but you just gave us one more day, one more sunny day. And that's why we praise you every single morning right here on this show. We want everybody to keep everybody that's sick and shut in lifted up in prayer. Everybody that's struggling, somebody that don't have something to eat, somebody don't have nowhere to go. So every little thing we get, we just appreciate it. We come to you this morning as humble servants just to stop and just take a minute, an extra minute, just to say thank you. To God be the glory this morning, y'all. 16 minutes after the hour, Rick Smiley Morning Show.
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40: 27 minutes after the hour. We got your front page right here. Alfreda's, good morning.
41: Good morning, Ricky. It's Wednesday, July 15th. Here's what's going on in the news. President Trump says U.S. strikes against Iran will continue until he decides enough is enough. In an interview with Fox News, Trump said Iran's military has been significantly weakened. However, he warned that the U.S. is prepared to target more infrastructure, including bridges and power plants, if Tehran refuses to negotiate.
0: And they have fight. You know, it's like a great boxer. You think you have him beat, and then all of a sudden he comes back and he gives you a shot. The only way you can negotiate with these people is through strength. And the only strength is military strength.
41: Trump's comments come as U.S. forces continue strikes for a fourth day, and we are also maintaining a naval blockade in the Strait of Hormuz. Meanwhile, Trump is walking back that proposed 20% toll on ships moving through the strait, saying productive talks with Gulf leaders led to a different approach focused on new investment details with the U.S. Lastly, new questions are being raised in the police shooting that killed one-year-old Cohen Wiley in Mississippi in that Walmart parking lot. A newly released police report leaves out key details, though, including how many officers were there, who fired, and how the confrontation escalated. Now, police say officers shot at a vehicle they thought was driving toward them. However, a preliminary autopsy commissioned by the family suggests that the toddler was struck from the side, not the front. For info on these stories and more, go to RickySmileyMorningShow.com. Now, here's a look at sports.
4: Rock T, the sports genius, is in the building.
6: Yes, indeedy, ladies and gentlemen. Well, the Major League Baseball All-Star Game went down last night. The American League shut out the National League 4-0. FIFA World Cup, Spain beat France to advance to the championship game. They will play the winner of England and Argentina, who plays today at 2 p.m. Central Time in ATL. Definitely going to be tuned in for that. Word on the street is that the Philadelphia 76ers are aggressively pursuing LeBron James, led by their three stars, Tyrese Maxey, Joel Embiid, and Jaylen Brown. That would be a good fit for LeBron, but I still feel like he's going home to Cleveland. He's going home to the land.

0: 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All right. I got your hot spot coming up.
1: Got a hot spot.
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5: It's the BRA 18.
0: All right, 28 before the top of the hour. We got the hot spot right here. Alfredas, what up?
6: What up, Ricky? So another legendary rapper is about to drop new music. Big Daddy Kane has officially announced his final album. It's called Curtain Call. It's going to be the final one of his legendary career. It's also going to be his first full-length project in 28 years. Can you believe it's almost been 30 years since he dropped something? So Kane says LL Cool J and Busta Rhymes inspired him to record the project, and it's going to have collabs with Busta Rhymes, Jadakiss, Ghostface Killah, and Anthony Hamilton. So Big Daddy Kane posted this tease on social media.
7: Hey, yo, look at my resume. Too consistent. I don't need no guidance or supervision. When I speak on y'all in your new position, I straight say trash

0: rooted in the true tradition.
1: Come on, okay. Big Daddy Kane.
2: Okay. No release date yet. However, Big Daddy Kane says it is coming soon. Guys, Lil Wayne's former assistant, Andrew, is involved in this bitter court battle with Weezy over claims that he assaulted him on a private jet. This was back in 2022. And now his job description is being used as evidence in court. And you got to hear what this job allegedly required. According to docs, this wasn't your typical assistant's job. It went far beyond answering phones and scheduling meetings. So the role reportedly required being on call 24/7. Okay, that happens. Traveling everywhere with Wayne, packing his bags, waking him up on time, running his errands, and even keeping pre-rolled blunts at the ready while making sure he never ran out of his preferred wraps. The job also called for somebody who was comfortable around kids and dogs, strong enough to carry a bag, have pleasant personal hygiene, and be able to handle a fast-paced lifestyle, stay discreet by signing a non-disclosure agreement. Really, when you think about it, the only thing weird is, you know, rolling the blunts, but for some people, that's not weird.
3: Yeah, personal assistant.
2: Yeah. Wanted him to have, you know, good hygiene, blah, blah, blah.
3: Can't okay? be funky.
2: Right. However, Lil Wayne is denying these assault allegations against him, saying he acted in self-defense. So we'll keep you posted on what happens with that. 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And you can catch me on all my social media at Georgia Alfredas. Coming up, Rock T's got that HBC. You know, it's coming up next right here on the Ricky Smiley Morning Show.
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0: margaritas.
1: Okay, Ricky, have you ever seen a woman flex and instantly you fall in love? Okay, wait.
0: What you mean flex?
1: Okay, I'm not talking about flexing like her biceps. I'm talking about this thing on social media. Guys are listing the, quote, girl flexes that instantly make them attractive. And here's a list. You tell me if you agree with these or if you would add to these. So, showing problem-solving skills, the ability to take responsibility and apologize, being curious about the world, not necessarily smart, Ricky, not necessarily worldly, but just, you know, showing curiosity about the world, having a desire for knowledge, that kind of curiosity, financial responsibility, emotional maturity, not being addicted to social media or their phones, and coming in at number one, a great sense of humor and the ability to laugh at herself.
0: Absolutely.
1: I love you agree with all those?
2: All those.
1: What would you add? What would y'all add?
0: Nothing to that. That's enough for me.
2: That's a solid
1: okay,
2: list.
1: Okay, what's your, what would be number one? From that list, what's number one for y'all?
0: You're talking about as far as the list, are we going to add something?
1: No. From that list, I feel like for you, Ricky, it would be not being addicted to social media.
0: Yeah.
1: I think that would be your number one thing.
0: Well, you're trying to talk to a chick or talk to somebody and they eyes look down at their phone.
1: Yeah.
0: Because you know what I do? I stop talking.
1: Right, because they're not listening.
0: Yeah. If you look down at your phone, if I'm talking to you, we having a conversation, the minute you look at that phone, I completely stop talking and turn the radio up if I'm in the car.
1: Right.
0: And then when she be like, what are you saying? I said, never mind.
3: Yeah.
0: Yeah, and I just leave
3: she
0: it
3: like,
0: at that.
3: That's all right.
0: That's rude.
1: So, you know, that should be added to this list. It's just manners. Just having manners. Just having good manners.
3: Is. Phone etiquette.
1: Yeah.
0: Absolutely. Yeah. It needs to be a whole class on phone etiquette and, you know, somebody talking to you and look down on the phone.
2: And you mentioned it, like, a sense of humor is important, too, because there's nothing worse than a person that can't, that don't think anything
0: I'm
2: is funny.
0: At nothing.
3: You and they should add some political stuff,
2: and they take everything
3: too.
2: Seriously.
4: That's probably my number one.
0: Now, she real serious, and she fine, and she kind of like a Malcolm X fight the power.
4: Oh.
0: And be calling out racism, like, minute by minute. They be kind of sexy, too. Okay. Have you just a little nervous.
1: All right.
3: Have a little Jasmine Crockett in you.
0: Little Jasmine Crockett. Yeah. Yeah.
1: Yes.
0: Yeah.
1: Yes.
0: I'm with it.
1: That's hot. Yeah, I get it. Okay.
0: But, at least know who represents you in Congress. That's always sexy. If you say who represents you in Congress, it's always sexy because, boy, when they can name all the housewives and everybody from Love and Hip Hop and don't know who the mayor is in the city that you live in that pay taxes, you can keep that.
5: Ladies and gentlemen, to the
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23: Let me tell you, you know you're walking into a bad daycare. When you walk in there, you see number car seats lined up. Let me tell you why. Those kids are just getting dropped off, and they don't know who's picking them up. I like how white people are. It's the truth. Y'all better stop awing and do something about it. I said, it's true. I said, kids get dropped off. Look, you know how strong a little boy got to be to hold his own car seat? You 3 years old. All right, mama, take care. The school not even open yet. He just chilling. Hey, I know. She must have had a job interview or something. All right, leave. You know the job. 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
6: All right, Rick Savannah Morning Show, 5 minutes after the hour. Gary has the tea and the color of the day. Gary.
7: Good morning, Ricky. Good morning to you. It's a beautiful, beautiful Wednesday, and here's what's happening in celebrity news. Y'all, they're saying that they may be back together again. Who am I talking about? Meg Thee Stallion, y'all, and Klay Thompson. Yes, y'all. According to MTO, they're saying, honey, we're so...

0: that definitely, honey, definitely may be back there saying, honey, that Clay, y'all, and the undisputed queen, y'all, of Hot Girl Summer, honey, are officially back together. And they said maybe in some way, but here's the tea. They're saying there's been, people are saying that, you know, Clay, he loved Megan to death, honey. He really wanted her back. They said usually guys of his stature usually get a girl like, girl, she, oh, you gone? Well, moving on, child. They said, but honey, he didn't beg his way back into Meg's good graces. Now, they're saying that this reconciliation did not come cheap, and they say it certainly did not come easy. Now, they're
1: what
0: saying,
1: you mean?
0: Because they're saying, first of all, honey, he bought this girl thousands of dollars in flowers, honey. They say he bought her flowers, honey, beautiful handbags and what have you. And they said, you know, he's pleading, you know, that he really loves her, you know, because they say after she found those highly flirtatious text messages to other women, they say, honey, she like, well, I don't know about this, but honey, you know, she blocked his number and what have you. And, you know, they're saying that, you know, she kind of like him too, but she say right now you and I see them on the red carpet together, check, because she still got her guards up, which she should. But my thing is, purses and flowers, who care?
2: I'm with you on that.
0: Yeah, she got money, purses and damn flowers. Nobody don't care about no purses and flowers and what have you. But they're saying,
1: well, what can he do?
0: He need to just sit there. He needs to do something there, but don't give me no damn purses and no flowers. I don't care about no purses and flowers, honey. He need to plead to her, and he need to, honey, take it to the cross and let
2: the
0: world
2: see the cross.
0: That's right. He need to take it to Jesus.
2: They need to go to church together. Is that what you think?
0: That's right, honey. You know, because, I mean, you can't just give me no purses and no, honey, no things, and you didn't allegedly cheat it. And that's Meg Thee Stallion, honey. She's a hottie. She's a Houston hottie. So, I mean, you know.
1: Well, what that, booty eating James gave you when y'all broke?
2: Oh, Lord Jesus. Wait a minute.
0: Hold on. You don't want me to tell you that.
2: Ricky.
1: Oh, yeah.
0: Anyway, they're saying y'all the luxury gift. They say he sent high-end designer bags, honey, and thoughtful personal gifts, honey, just to prove that he was thinking of her. And they're saying that the emotional feels. They say he wrote long, heartfelt letters professing, honey, his undying love.
1: She can put them on the internet, too.
0: Yeah. They say taking full accountability for his behavior. They say, and promise y'all that the man, he said, that, you know, he really, she deserves him. They said first Megan wasn't even trying to hear any of that mess. They said she kept her guards all the way up and focused entirely on her music. They said her stadium tours and her fitness, honey. They said, but, you know, he really, really loves her, and he really wants her back. So, Alfred, would you take him back? I mean,
2: I've done it before. I've had somebody with the flowers and the bags and the jewelry, but I kind of felt like they still really liked each other. Didn't you kind of feel like they were? I felt like they really, like, they just got caught up in the breakup and they had to keep it going. I felt like they really liked each other.
1: I wonder who reached out to who and spoke to who first. How does that work when two celebrities break up, Brad? Do the management start talking?
3: Yeah.
1: Really?
0: Yeah.
2: Wow.
1: So like, give me an example. Like, for example, like his assistant may hit up her assistant and say, hey, how she's doing?
3: Yeah, remember the whole, like, 50 Cent and Vivica Fox thing?
1: Yeah.
3: Mm-hmm. 50 Cent was kind of saying that Vivica's team kind of broke them up because they was publicizing everything that they did so much. It wasn't necessarily her, but her team was so excited about the relationship and just wanted the promo so bad that it interfered with the relationship and broke them up, allegedly.
1: Right.
3: Yeah.
0: Yeah, but
4: well, maybe he looked at one of them old IG videos. He had forgot. Maybe he had forgotten. Looked at one of them videos.
1: Or she looked at him shooting them threes.
4: You know what I'm saying?
0: Yeah. Please.
4: It might have been him looking at them videos.
5: That form shooting.
2: But do we still
3: to each other for some reason?
2: So. Yeah. Did we ever find out why they broke up in the first place? Was it cheating?
0: Yeah, allegedly they say he cheated her. She found her in his phone text to other women and what have you. So that's not a good look.
2: I don't know
0: if
2: she
0: want to
2: take him back.
1: No, it probably was prayer. Everybody be on that same prayer line at 6
2: really,
1: o'clock
2: Ricky,
1: in the morning.
2: Yeah, just praying. Yeah.
1: A whole prayer group.
3: He just wanted somebody to lay hands on him.
1: Yeah.
6: They laid him on there all right.
0: But if I was her, I wouldn't take him back. Ain't no way in hell you're going to publicly humiliate me. And I made
1: But he didn't publicly. She the one came out with the story.
3: Yeah, he didn't publicly do
1: it. He didn't publicly do nothing.
0: Yeah, but he did something for her to come out with the story. So
1: well, they should have worked it out between themselves. They probably would still be together. If they sat down and had a conversation, gave him an opportunity to apologize. But then when the public get in the middle of it, they get people way apart. Now you got to prove something to your fan that you're strong and you can move on without him.
2: Right.
1: Or whatever. If they would have kept that private between them, They probably could have worked it
0: but
1: out.
0: But people ain't keeping nothing private no more, honey. Ain't nothing private
2: you
0: no
2: can't.
0: More.
2: You can't. How can they?
1: Only thing they needed to do was put a mask on, hold hands, and go to Busch Gardens and ride a couple of them roller coasters.
0: That's true.
1: That'd have got everybody at least feeling better.
0: Exactly.
1: And ate some ice cream and a sorbet, yeah. whatever they call them, thing where they light it. You know, the thing that they light, the dessert that they like.
3: Creme brulee.
1: Creme brulee. Yeah. Something like that. And sit there at a bar and have a creme brulee and just enjoy and talk.
3: Little cocktail.
1: And talk it out. Huh?
3: A little cocktail.
1: And a cocktail and talk it out.
0: Yeah, well,
1: gone up. Stairs to a little hotel room
3: make it
1: suite
3: on up.
1: And make it on up and kill them. Yeah. Kill them.
0: Yes,
1: kill
0: them. Moving on, another celebrity news, y'all. Tiana Taylor, baby, she said that she could not hear a damn thing, honey, while performing, honey, with Jay-Z at the Yankee Stadium because she, her sound and her ear monitor malfunctioned. Now, Taylor responded after the clips from the third night of Jay-Z's, honey, residence sparked, honey, criticism on social media. Now, the Harlem native performed the chorus, y'all, of his 1996 song, Can't Knock the Hustle, originally handled by, you know, Miss Mary Jo Blige. Now, they said, y'all, she said, the sound in my ears, honey, was just not happening today. That's what she said. She said, but guess what? She said, honey, the gratitude was louder than any mic could ever, ever be. She said, along with the photos from the concert, they said, honey, Miss Taylor shared a rehearsal video showing her preparing for the appearance, honey, before taking the stage in front of more than 40,000 people.
1: Man.
0: Girl, look, you just didn't sound. I'm sorry, Brad. You just didn't sound, girl. You couldn't.
1: You can't hear yourself. You ain't going to sound good if you can't hear yourself. It's called monitors.
0: Well, my thing.
1: You see how you got headphones on right now?
0: Yes.
1: In your ear, you can hear yourself.
0: Yes.
1: That's where they keep you in on key.
0: Well, as much money as they pay for all this, you going
1: to
0: tell me you can't hear?
1: If they pay you $1 million.
3: Things go wrong, Gary.
1: Absolutely.
3: Especially with those ears. A wire or anything could go wrong. And when them ears messed up, you can't hear nothing with the roar from
1: right.
3: the crowd.
0: Well, I would have stopped it. I can't
3: you
0: hear
3: You can't
0: that.
3: Stop can't somebody stop else's
1: beat.
3: Show. You can't stop the show.
0: If you
3: the show must go on. You cannot stop the show.
0: If I'm singing and I can't hear myself,
3: the
0: no,
3: show
0: got
3: to go
0: know.
3: On. You got to do what you she gotta did. Sing. You got to just try to make it happen.
1: And try to listen through those monitors that's on the floor.
0: Oh, really?
1: The
0: well,
1: best you can.
0: Well, Beyonce, nothing happened to hers.
1: Hey, because her monitors didn't go out. The headphones didn't go out.
0: Well,
1: it happens.
0: Why did hers go out in Beyonce?
3: I don't know.
0: Yeah, it got lots to do with
3: things happen with the headphones and with the shalala.
2: Oh, thank you,
1: well, then they turned the shalala on you.
3: Okay.
1: Shalala then the gas lit you with your own shalala.
0: Hey, that's nasty. I wonder who did that, turtle. But anyway, the cologne today, honey, is one of my favorite colognes. My cologne today, y'all, is water. On the high end, you say water. And on the low end, you say beautiful aqua blue. That's your cologne for today.
1: Y'all, give it up for Gary with a T.
0: Woo!
1: Oh, they got the wake-up call, y'all. Get at me, 866-9. 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Damn, Gary.
0: Did he call him a turtle? Did he call him a turtle? I was never.

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0: What up, Mr. Boy, Ricky Smiley?
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26: Inbound on the Gulf Freeway at NASA Road 1, there is an accident. It's a one-vehicle accident blocking the left lane. There's also wet roads in the area. Be cautious. Expect a minute or two delay there. And then northbound on the East Sam Houston Parkway at 225, there's an accident on the feeder, and traffic's moving a little slow from Green Shadow. Now back to the Ricky Smiley Morning Show on Magic 102.1, where R&B lives.
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2: Shonda Musco from Shreveport, Louisiana. 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
3: 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Here with the tea, Slim Jim Legs. Good morning, good morning.
4: My name is Crystal Keaton. I'm calling from Statesville, North Carolina, and I would like to wake Tyrus Meters up on his way home. Wake up, wake up, wake up.
5: 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My name is Tawana. I call you from Mims, Florida. I would like to thank Abba Father for waking us up this morning. Have a blessed day. Love you, boy.

out and book your cabin on the One Voyage 2026. 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Coming up, man, we got a lot going on. It's time for the good, the bad, and the what the hell.

0: Wednesday. All right, Alfreda's, I know you got some good news this morning.
1: I sure do, Ricky. An off-duty firefighter from Texas saved three kids after a boat carrying nine people overturned on a lake during a family outing. Now, this firefighter reportedly dove beneath the capsized boat. He kept going down and kept going down and kept going down to rescue these three kids. He had to perform CPR on one of them before she began breathing again. You know, that had to be very scary moments there. Mm. But luckily, thanks to his heroics, all three kids survived without major injuries.
2: Yeah. Love it.
3: Wow.
0: Yeah, I wonder how the boat, instead of boat capsized,
1: yeah,
0: flipped over. That means probably too many people on it.
1: So, but why didn't the babies have on life jackets, right? But you can still drown, I guess. Can you still drown with a life jacket on?
0: If they have on the right kind of life jacket with floaties on the arm, depending on the size of the child, as long as they, you know, the life jacket will have them sitting straight up out of the water.
1: Yeah.
0: Yeah, so it's always, I definitely put life jackets on when we go out. Whatever, but yeah, you got to be careful out there on those lakes because there's a lot of accidental drowning. Mm-hmm. Hey, but congratulations to that fire department and that particular fireman that saved those lives. I'm sure they will never ever forget him. Thank you for sharing that story, Alfreda.
1: Of course.
0: All right, let's take a look. Look at bad news. What you got, Brett?
4: Well, Ricky, a 75-year-old man in Florida named Marshall Avner was at a pet store last Thursday when he approached the family inside. He asked the kids if they wanted to pet his dog. Well, they ignored him, and Marshall lost it. The family tried to walk away, but Marshall started making inappropriate comments. The father confronted him, and Marshall started firing pepper spray at everybody, even the children.
1: Oh, my God.
4: Oh, no. The cops were called, and Marshall was arrested. He's facing charges of aggravated battery and child abuse. He's being held without bond. And the police asked him why he flipped out, and he had no explanation. Thankfully, nobody was seriously hurt. Now, that's bad.
1: That's so weird.
0: Nobody want to pet your dog?
4: If you pepper spray my child, you getting a can open up on you. That can whoop. Yeah.
0: Right. You're doing time.
4: Yeah.
0: Yeah. I'm doing time, too, if you pepper spray my children.
4: Yeah.
2: You don't want to. Yeah. You wouldn't go pet the dog, Rick?
0: No, I'm gonna pet
4: the dog. If I don't want to pet the dog, you can't be mad at me.
1: You wouldn't be like, okay, dude, cool,
0: whatever. But that dog probably got something probably wrong with the dog. He wants people to pet the dog. Exactly. The dog back legs don't work. Always one damn dog that's in a group of dogs with one of them dogs be paralyzed.
4: Yeah. The wheels.
0: Be paralyzed from the waist down. They had it. You know how their legs be spread out like you barbecue and grilling some chicken.
4: Don't do that.
0: When you lay them out on
4: My dog got old and his legs was doing that before he died.
0: Yeah.
4: Don't do that.
0: Yeah, like they swimming.
4: It just started spreading apart like a split in the back.
0: Like a split, like you're doing a split. I went out.
1: It's always one in a group.
0: Yeah, that's pretty bad. But we just hope that they put the man in jail. I hope that the family was not traumatized by that, and I hope that they got the dog in a wheelchair. All right, we got the what the hell news. What you got, Special K?
5: Okay, so this goes under the category of whatever you was on, I don't want none of this. According to court documents, a man from Indiana has been charged with a felony after he was accused of cutting off his genitalia and using them to start a fire.
2: What?
5: I read that correctly. Reportedly, the man was charged with arson after police say he cut off his private parts, doused it with gas, and lit it on fire in the garage of his mother's house. So much wrong with that paragraph. According to the court affidavit, while fighting the fire, the suspect's family told first responders that the man was missing. Officers focused on the suspect, who said he had been stabbed in downtown Fort Wayne. It wasn't until later, after the suspect was taken to the hospital, that he admitted to police that he had inflicted the wound on himself and that he started the fire in the garage.
4: Mental health is real.
0: Somebody went in the garage to try to stomp the fire. No!
2: I didn't even know those were scrambled.
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30: Turn it up! All right, y'all checking them off. It's going down with y'all lying on the ones and twos. Rick Smiley Morning Show. Let's get it.

0: 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In the One Voice 2026 set sail October the 26th through November the 1st. 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
1: Yo, for everybody that party wrestling, I'm in Punta Cana, in Bimini, in Daytona Beach. You don't know how we get on straight vibe, straight energy. Partying all week long. Make sure you book your thing them ASAP, man. You don't know.
0: ASAP, on a nice shit, the resilient lady.
2: Oh, yeah.
0: So excited. I right out of Miami. Let's go. Everybody that listen to us on 105, you know what it is. Hey, y'all ain't even got to buy no planes. Like, y'all already down at Browden Dade. You already down. You already down.
1: Catch a Uber straight to the port.
0: Okay. Meet me at the Hard Rock. We're going to walk over to the ship with you. Let's go. Okay. Have a good time. Black Tony, what's up?
3: Hey, well, I can't come to work today, sir. They won't, these four won't let me come to work.
0: Oh, come on, man.
3: What'd you tell us
0: yesterday?
3: Sorry, I know what I told y'all yesterday. I got the message.
0: Us the day before yesterday?
3: Cuz I got the message last night. Shout out. I'm not finna get fired messing with you because you don't understand what these folks at H&R is talking about.
4: He did. All right. He did forward me an email that is from H&R. What is that? Well, the subject.
0: H&R?
4: H&R. The subject line says this is a real letter and email from H&R that was in Black Tony's email page.
0: H&R, and then where you buy clothes?
4: It's
5: H&M, I mean, actually.
4: Yeah.
5: That's H&M you talking about.
6: That's H&M, yeah.
3: I tell them what them folks said. Because they think I'm playing games.
4: Okay, he did forward this email. It says, according to the office over here at H&R, Black Tony have too many TPO days. That done stacked up in the company could get sued.
0: Go back and said that what?
4: Yeah. This is, I'm just reading it exactly.
0: Said that
4: as
0: what?
4: That done stacked up in the company could get sued by a lawsuit if they don't give him his TPO days, what he haven't took. So his boss man, Ricky Smiley, need to understand this and let me take as much days as is needed to keep from getting the company messed up on a lawsuit.
0: You reading the way
4: I'm reading it exactly, like I'm just reading it word for word.
5: Yeah.
4: Let me take as much days as is needed to keep from getting the company messed up on a lawsuit they could be up under for not giving all the TPO days for Black Tony. Thank you for your attention to this matter with H&R office. Signed, Mr. Bob Wilson Green, the head boss at H&R for the radio company.
0: Have you ever saw him on any email?
4: Huh?
0: Have you ever saw him on any email?
7: That's not our HR person.
4: I've never seen. And it says for the radio company, and that's on God. Well, I don't know if any HR.
0: Let me say what? What is that at the end?
4: It's signed Mr. Bob Wilson Green, the head boss at H&R for the radio company, and that's on God.
5: Yeah.
7: H&R Block is the tax place.
4: Yeah. But I don't think that our HR person would have a signature that said that's on God.
0: And what? Yeah, that one is at the very end. It said what now?
4: That's, it says, signed Mr. Bob Wilson Green, the head boss at H&R for the radio company, and that's on God.
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0: October 26th through November 1st. 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
2: I'll get out.
0: NASA Festival Performances from T.I.
3: Hey, say what's happening, man. It's T.I.P.
0: Rick Ross.
4: Yo, what's up? This is the big boss, Ricky Ross.
0: C.O. Hughley.
5: Hey, I am D.L. Hughley. Welcome.
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1: It's Gary.
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1: It's Gary, baby.
3: All right, 6 minutes after the hour, Gary has the tea and the color of the day. What up, Gary?
4: Good morning, Ricky. Good morning, America. Good morning to you. It's Wednesday. A beautiful, beautiful, y'all know it's a beautiful day in the neighborhood. And guess what?
5: What?
4: We are still neighbors, so I'm so excited about
3: it.
4: Yes, we're still neighbors, honey. So, and here's what's happening in celebrity news. All right, y'all. Okay, it's really coming out now. Wherever there's a little smoke, there's definitely some fire, y'all, and everybody's talking about, honey. Why, honey? Beyonce, honey, cut her husband's hair. And you know what? My thing is this, honey. She cut out his hair because, you know what? They said it was a wig. But I don't know why people keep saying that, y'all. But this is what people are saying, and they said the real reason, honey, that she cut her husband's hair. Now, they're saying on Friday, they say Jay-Z, he kicked off his Reasonable Doubt, honey, 30th anniversary concert at Yankee Stadium. They say Beyonce, honey, allegedly, y'all, cut his hair at the Yankee Stadium. Now, they say, honey, so what drove Jay-Z, honey, to spend six beautiful days detangling his locks, honey, only to let his beautiful wife cut off his hair, honey, in the empty stadium? Y'all, well, baby, people are talking about it, and we want to know why, and I want to tell y'all why. They say fans believe, y'all, that Beyonce, listen to this, now, oh, this is so touching. They said fans believe, y'all, that Beyonce went to barber school, y'all, to learn advanced barbering techniques, honey, before taking the clip of, y'all, to Jay-Z's hair. But sources say, y'all, that Jay-Z panicked, honey, when he found out, y'all, that fans, honey, had photographic proof of his changing hairline and various hair lengths. They said the rap mogul started wearing hats and baseball caps everywhere he went. They said after 2 weeks, honey, of wearing various hats and caps, Jay-Z and Beyonce decided, y'all, to cut his wig to end, y'all, the distractions. Now, they say, Bob, this
3: wasn't a wig.
4: Well, I'm just telling what people said.
5: Right.
3: That's his real hair.
4: Look, they say, honey, they say barbers, this is what barbers said. They
5: say
4: barbers noted, y'all, that Beyonce was not, honey, holding the clippers correctly, y'all, in the concert footage. They say others noticed, honey, that hair was not falling from the clippers. They say Jay-Z looked too calm, baby, in the chair, and he didn't even wear a cape, honey, to catch the clippers. And barbers out there all over the world know you got to wear a cape when you cutting hair. And they say he didn't even have a cape on. They say later, honey, they say Beyonce filled in, y'all, to sing Mary J. Blige's vocals, honey, and can't knock the hustle. They say then Jay-Z, honey, surprised fans by bringing out his second eldest daughter, Blue Ivy, honey, to tickle the piano keys during her song of Feeling It. Now, however you want to take it, I believe that it was definitely a wig. And if Barbara said Beyonce wasn't even holding her hand right to cut the hair. Now, you know, if you're a barber, you know how to hold your hand when you're cutting hair.
6: She ain't no barber.
4: That's the problem then. But they say
6: you can hold a clipper wrong and still cut off an afro.
4: Well, they say, honey, she took a barber class. They say she went to a barber school, honey, to learn how to cut it. And
5: well,
4: she still
5: was cutting her. That's great.
4: They say, honey, there was no hair falling, honey, from his head while he was sitting there.
5: That's so much to pay attention to for no reason.
6: When you're that rich, your hair don't fall.
5: Even if it was staged, it was fine. It was part of the show. It was part of the concert. Yeah. It is okay, Gary. Like it's,
4: but Brad, you cannot trick the people, honey. Why would you trick the people?
5: But it don't matter. Everybody understood what the purpose was. That he got his hair cut and she cut his hair.
6: Yeah.
4: But she didn't cut his hair.
6: But it might have been a part of, like, what Brad is saying, it might have been a symbolic thing.
5: Like
6: that
5: theater.
6: She was cutting his hair. Yeah, theater. It may have been
4: theatrical. You don't play theater, honey, when people sitting here looking
6: at
4: you.
6: They're entertainers, so
4: they entertain. When you said that his hair was being cut. Yeah, but when you said his hair was being cut, that means, honey, you don't play theater. You're supposed to cut his hair.
6: Okay, so you think when people eating food on screen, they really eating the food?
4: Yeah.
6: Not all the time. No.
4: Well, not all the time, honey. They don't play. They cutting hair. They ain't cutting hair neither.
5: Oh, why you so upset about it?
4: Because I don't like the idea that they lying to people.
5: Don't let this mess with your spirit so bad like that. Yeah, okay.
4: Well, it hurts my spirit because
5: don't
4: I don't like the idea,
5: spirit.
4: Honey. You know,
6: so when people are acting in a movie, they lying because they're not really doing what they
4: No, it's called acting.
6: Okay, exactly.
4: So they didn't say she was acting. They said she was cutting his hair.
5: Oh,
4: and there's a difference.
5: Lord, Jesus, help us.
4: There's a difference. Well, Brad, your wife is a dog and hairstylist. You know that's not right for the trick.
5: Don't, I don't know nothing, though. I ain't got nothing to do with what you're talking about over there. Please exclude me.
4: Okay,
5: please, Jesus. I don't want no parts.
4: Mm-hmm. Well, it just bothers my spirit.
5: It shouldn't bother your spirit.
4: I don't like the idea, honey.
5: Find something more serious to bother your spirit, Gary. That's nothing.
4: Well,
5: y'all somebody's know, hair. Gary.
4: Yeah, I mean, if it's you're not your hair, honey, it's not your hair. But anyway, moving on, child. Another celebrity news, y'all. Travis Scott, baby. He's an old Ricky. Now, this is a close to your heart. He's accused, y'all, of trapping workers on the yacht. Now, they say Travis Scott, honey, is facing, honey, a news lawsuit from yacht workers who claimed, y'all, back in 2024, he chartered a yacht in Miami and it ended in violence. Now, according to court documents obtained by TMZ, they said the rapper chartered the yacht, honey, with several women. They said several security personnel and abroad. He also had some alcohol in there. And they said, and the captain claims, y'all, that Scott was later asked, y'all, to use a jet ski. They said, but they refused to give it to him. They said because he appeared to be intoxicated. Now, the lawsuit alleged, y'all, that Travis then ordered the captain, honey, to take the yacht to a nearby marina, honey, then jumped, honey, onto the dock, honey, and he left his guests aboard the yacht for 30 minutes. Oh, that was low down. They say when the rapper returned, they say the captain claimed, y'all, he appeared angry and confrontational. Now, they said the captain said, y'all, that he ended the charter, honey, and asked the group to leave because of Travis's alleged behavior. Now, the encounter then became physical, they said, according to the complaint. The captain, y'all, alleged, y'all, that Travis attacked him, threatened to kill him, and he said, honey, that he was dead. Now, Travis' security guard, honey, reportedly, y'all, attempted to intervene before, honey, allegedly, y'all, being fired, honey, from the performer. They said other marina workers, y'all, claimed that they came, y'all, to assist, but were, honey, also assaulted. And they said two crew members, y'all, alleged, y'all, that Travis struck them with his shoulder, honey, as they tried to exit, causing one woman to fall, honey, onto a table, and she suffered injuries. Now, the plaintiff also, honey, accused Travis of preventing them, honey, from leaving until police arrived.
7: Where was this? California?
4: I guess somewhere, but you know about boats. You don't trap people on no boat. How could you do that to these people?
7: Well, he didn't trap them on the boat, but they said he jumped off, right?
4: He left them on the boat. That's tacky. How dare you get people on the boat and you leave
7: them? Kidnapping or whatever, but he jumped off or whatever, but you're supposed to wait till the boat docked and then the captain helped everybody get off.
4: But that's the problem with Africans and Americans when y'all get on these boats and stuff. Y'all don't know the rules.
8: Let's be clear, that wasn't a boat. That was
4: a yacht. Exactly. You don't do that.
7: Yeah, you don't do that.
4: And you know better than that, Ricky. Say it. That's wrong.
7: It is wrong. I'm not denying it.
4: Okay. Well, don't be like Brad. And she don't want to agree with the boy, honey, didn't get a haircut. I mean, it's just, oh my gosh.
5: Because I believe he got a haircut.
7: Me too.
6: There you go. Stay calm.
7: And what is the color of the day?
5: Sha-la-la. Thank you. Sha-la-la. Sha-la-la.
4: Oh, my God. I tell you, y'all people, honey, y'all going to learn. Yeah, when I'm saying stuff, this is true. And you know, it's right. I mean, tell the truth and shame the devil.
5: No.
7: Yeah, tell us the color, though.
4: The color of the day, honey, is one of my favorites. My color of the day is water. On the high end, you say water, and on the low end, you say beautiful blue. That's your color for the day.
7: Yes, so easy. You didn't even try.
5: Beautiful.
7: Didn't even try, but it is beautiful. Beautiful. Y'all giving up for Gary with the team. Coming up next, man, we got the one and only Dr. MJ Collier in the studio, in the building. Up next, Rick's Final Morning Show.

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10: Westbound on the North Loop at TC Jester, there's an accident blocking all main lanes. Traffic is backed up to 45. There's a 20-minute delay, but that is going to grow. You could use Cross Timbers or Cavalcade as an alternate route. And then inbound on the West Park Tollway, got a crash at the West Sam Houston Tollway, and this blocks the right lane. There is a 10-minute delay getting through there. 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
2: 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It's the one and only Dr. Collier is back to help you stay healthy. Dr. Collier, good morning. Happy to have you.
3: Thank you so much, Ricky Smiley. It's a pleasure to be live in the studio. And we are having a great topic today. I'm going to give you an update. This is a topic that everybody is really needs to be informed about. There are various GLP therapies that are now available. You know, these are the weight loss drugs and the diabetes treatment drugs. They are now oral or tablet versions of the GLP-1 semaglutide. That's Ozempic. Everybody knows the term. Ozempic. Yeah. So it's out there now. There was a previous version of this called Rybelsus, and it didn't really take off. But part of that was because people didn't know what it was. So they basically now have just released a different version, and it's Ozempic tablets. They also have a tablet called Wegovy. Both of these are semaglutide tablets. You start off at a certain dose, and for the Wegovy, it's 1.5. Then you increase to 4.9, up to 25 milligrams. These are tablets that you take on a daily basis. The thing about this is you have to take it on an empty stomach. The recommendation is that you take it in the morning upon awakening with only 4 ounces of water, and don't eat or drink anything for at least 30 minutes. Now, this can really change your morning routine, which is why some people don't care for it. Other people would rather do that than take shots. So there's a new molecule that's just been released called Fundeo. You've probably seen the commercials. Okay, this is a different molecule than semaglutide. It works on different receptors, but it is also indicated for weight loss only. The tablets are 0.8 milligrams, 2.5, up to 5.5. Mm. They go all the way to 17 milligrams. So depending upon what you need to accomplish your weight loss goal, they are there. They're indicated for weight loss. The oral version, again, take it once daily. This one doesn't require you to have any kind of regimen. You can take it whenever you like, every day. Don't have to do it on an empty stomach. Doesn't matter whether you eat or drink your coffee in the morning, which is why some people like that. It's less restrictive. But these medications, they started off at $1,600 to $1,800 a month. Now, most of them are available for $199 at the starter doses. These are the injectables, and they go up to $399. So most people can afford that. But the oral versions, the ones we just spoke about, only $149. Everybody right. can afford that usually. And if it's covered by your insurance, it's as low as $25. But this is the big announcement. As of July 1st, there's a new program for Medicare patients. If you're 65 or older and on Medicare, there's a program called the Medicare GLP-1 Bridge Program, which provides access to every GLP-1 therapy out there. So if you're a diabetic, or if you just want to lose weight, instead of not being able to be on the best medications available, people on Medicare can get these drugs for $50.
0: Wow.
3: $50. Yeah. Any Medicare patient, not Medicaid. Medicare, which requires you to be 65 or over. So again, a major change from the $1,600 to $1,800 per month. I think the price has been reduced because of one, internet competition. You got a lot of compounded products that are advertised on the internet, and now you see celebrities promoting them, so people are getting them. But also the health benefits. Everything from heart attacks and strokes, improve your kidney function, controlling your diabetes, getting you off insulin. All of these are real benefits now that the companies are realizing. It's better to control a person's diabetes versus uncontrolling them or keeping them on insulin products, and they still have heart attacks and strokes. The overall cost is much better. So this class of medication has been really the biggest breakthrough in medicine in my professional lifetime. It helps everything. It's anti-inflammatory. They're looking at cancer. They're looking at Alzheimer's disease. All these things are now going to be indications for it.
0: Okay, Doctor, I know we got to go here soon in a minute. Maybe you can answer this later, but this seems like a magic drug, like a wonder drug, but there's got to be side effects. People have to, do you have to take it forever? I just wonder, because I know when I go on a diet, you know, I got to eat a certain way. When I stop eating that certain way, then I gain a couple pounds back. Like, are people going to have to take this forever?
3: So the great thing about this class of drug is that every other weight loss methodology requires you to embrace feeling hungry. And most people can do that for 2 to 3 months. They'll lose 20 pounds, but then they start back eating, they gain back 30. So 6 months down, they're in worse condition than they were. These drugs stop that. They're using the term decreases the food noise. And there are potential side effects for some people, but as you see, everybody that used to be overweight that's now slim and trim, they're on these drugs and they look amazing. So the maintenance program varies from person to person. You may need to stay on the medication forever because you just can't control your eating. You may be able to be on it on a lower dose. You may be able to come off of it totally, and you don't gain any weight because you maintain discipline as far as what you're eating, because your stomach shrinks. You literally can't eat as much, and so it makes you feel good and look good. Dr. Kaya, it's no secret that Dr. Kaya has taken these medications along with my other weight loss products, and I've been off of them for 6 months, but 30 pounds down and maintaining. So people say that it looks good on me. I like it. So, side effect profile is that. Thank you.
2: People on my 600-pound life, they need to pack this like a pack of sorts.
0: Oh, no.
2: Come in a tic-tac
3: box. Tic-tac box.
2: Let's go to the phone. You're on with Dr. Collier. Good morning.
4: I have a question for the doctor. I have a skin disorder. Hydradenitis. Really not sure how to pronounce it.
3: It's hydradenitis.
4: Is there anything natural that I can do? Because I don't do well with antibodies.
3: Okay, hydradenitis is a recurring infection of the skin. It usually causes abscesses in the axilla area under your arms. And this can happen over and over. There are new medications that are not antibiotic-based. They are biologics that help prevent that susceptibility. But if you actively have an abscess there, the treatment is to open and drain an abscess. And so you have to open it. You have to, you know, stick a wick in it and let it drain for a few days. And then it heals from the inside out by what's called secondary intention. But things you can do to boost your immune system. Okay, this is an inflammatory condition. So Dr. Kaya is an omega-3 fish oil and vitamin D, as well as my lipoimmune. It boosts your immune system. It helps protect you from skin infections, usually staphylococcus, which everybody has on their skin. Normally it doesn't bother you. You live symbiotically. You don't bother it. It doesn't bother you. But basic things like using an antibacterial soap also is very important, and that will minimize the amount of bacteria on your skin.
2: 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Y'all get at us, 866-9-R-I-C-K-E-Y. 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
11: 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Yeah.

0: The caller in the building. Hit us up with your calls. 866-9-R-I-C-K-E-Y. You are on with Dr. Collier. Good morning.
1: Yes, I have really bad neuropathy, which was brought on by chemotherapy. And I just want to know, what can I do to get some relief from that pain that wakes me up out of my sleep sometimes?
2: Okay, that neuropathy is a side effect of some chemotherapeutic agents. And the problem is that the nerves have been damaged. Of course, the chemotherapy objective is to kill bad cells, but sometimes it does damage the good cells. The problem is inflammation of the nerves, so you need to take some natural anti-inflammatories. The process is a long one, but the nerves can heal themselves. So you need to take a curcumin, turmeric. You can take a branded anti-inflammatory such as Motrin, Advil, Aleve, or Naproxen. But then the natural things, anti-inflammatories, vitamin D at 5,000 international units per day, omega-3 fish oil. You need to take 4,000 milligrams per day. And every day will be better than the previous day. After you've been doing that for about 2 to 4 weeks, you'll notice improvement in that. And you probably will have to keep doing some kind of regimen like that for the duration, because the neuropathy can return. The nerves have been insulted. Now, vitamin C is also good for nerve health, so you need to be taking vitamin C at 1,000 milligrams per day as well. You can get vitamin C naturally, of course, in all your citrus juices, orange juice, grapefruit juice, etc. But if you just want to take a pill, that would be just as good. I would also recommend a complete multiple vitamin with iron and minerals. One a day for women is excellent, but there's no such entity as a generic vitamin. A vitamin is a fixed chemical formula. No better way to make it. So if you see a brand product and then you see next to it compared to brand product, get the least expensive version. It is literally the exact same thing.
0: Okay, you're on with Dr. Collier. Good morning.
3: I had a sinus infection 2 years ago. And ever since I had that sinus infection, every night I needed a nasal spray before I go to sleep so I could sleep better and breathe. I want to know what kind of natural remedy and what can I do so I don't have to use a nasal spray every night to get rid of that, so I can just breathe like normal people.
2: Okay, well, unfortunately, sometimes as we age, the sinuses become one of the issues that we have problems with. My lipoimmune product would help with that tremendously, but if the nasal spray is giving you relief, you just may have to use a nasal spray. Now, there are technologies where you can use nasal rinses, normal saline, which doesn't sting, hurt, or burn, but it rinses out the excess mucus in the sinuses. You can make that a part of your regimen, which is more natural, and there's an apparatus that mechanically does this that's available in the drugstores. It uses saline capsules or packs, and it rinses out. It's very effective in rinsing out the sinuses. I use it myself, and it is pretty incredible as far as the benefits that you get. But chronic sinusitis is just that. It's always associated with an allergy response. So a non-sedating antihistamine such as Zyrtec, Zizol, Allegra, or Claritin, all of those will give you relief as well. But you may, as long as the nasal spray is working for you, you might benefit from that and continue to use it.
0: All right, gentlemen, Dr. Collier, good morning.
4: Yes, I was wanting to know, I have high cholesterol and I am on a statin, and there has been some information that says that statins are causing any heart and other arteries. I want to know, is that in the scientific research behind that, or is that just a rumor, and are statins still good to take?
2: That's barbershop gobbledygook, unfortunately. So, yeah, statins are one of the best medications that are available. They are the number one class of prescribed medications in the world. They work amazingly well for improving. It's the high cholesterol that is causing the plaques and the blockages and obstructions in the arteries. That's what causes heart attacks and strokes. So the statin helps stop that. It is amazing in doing so. There are four. The best two, I think, that I recommend would be atorvastatin or Lipitor and rosuvastatin or Crestar. The Crestar is the most potent molecule out there, but they both work quite well. And so I would recommend, if you're on a statin and you're not having any side effects from it, one of the things you might want to take is a CoQ10 supplement that helps minimize any of the potential side effects from the statin therapy. But take your CoQ10 and your statin. It is the right thing to do. You will get great benefit. It will add 10 quality years to your life. No heart attacks, no strokes, no erectile dysfunction, all of those things. So take the medication that's working for you and have your numbers checked. See where they were before you started the medication and see how well you have improved by taking the medication. I check my patients every 3 months.
0: Yes, sir. And Dr. Collier, let everybody know how you can be reached.
2: 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So go to that. These are the opinions of Dr. MJ Collier, not those of Ricky Smiley, Super Dave, the Ricky Smiley Morning Show cast, or its production crew. Guess what, Ricky?
0: Yeah.
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0: October 26th through November 1st. 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
3: Hey, say what's happening, man. It's T.I.P.
0: Rick Ross.
4: Yo, what's up? This is the big boss, Ricky Ross.
0: C.O. Hughley.
5: 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Hughley. Welcome.
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0: of time. We got the one and only, ladies and gentlemen, comedian extraordinaire, Jackson State University's own member of Delta Sigma Theta Sorority, Incorporated, one of the funniest up-and-coming comedians in the country, Emmy Award-winning Rita Brent in the building.
1: What up, Rita?
0: Rita, what up?
2: What's up? What's up, man? How y'all feeling? Y'all good today?
0: Laughing at you on Facebook every day. That's what.
2: Acting foolish.
0: Right.
2: Well, Ricky, I need to talk about something that's not necessarily a laughing matter. We need Jesus to fix it. Have y'all heard about this horrible infection that's going around? It's called cyclosporiasis.
3: Yeah.
2: Where you get.
0: Dr. Carly, you heard of that?
4: Yes. That's the virus that I was just speaking with Beyonce about.
0: Okay.
4: Yeah. Good morning, Rita.
2: Yeah. Hey, Dr. Carly. Yeah, so you know all about it. You know, I'm reading at the highest concentrations in Michigan, Ohio, New York, and hadn't made to Mississippi yet. But I want us to hear from at least one lady who has been through it so we can understand the severity of this. Let's listen.
5: Yeah. No, it was pretty bad. It was bad. It's embarrassing how bad it was. There were moments where I was literally just camped out in the bathroom. And like, I don't care. I'm just going to lay on this floor. I did everything. My friend joked and said I was eating like a sick dog because I made homemade chicken and rice, homemade chicken and noodles. I couldn't eat any of it. I couldn't hold anything down. I'm still actually on the antibiotics. Like, I'm not fully recovered yet. I still have to go and get, you know, follow-up labs because they want to make sure that my liver is repairing and that everything is kind of going back to where it needs to be.
0: Really? Is that a real thing?
4: Absolutely. Not just nausea and vomiting, but explosive diarrhea. That is the term that's being used. That's where your pants turn brown. You can't hold it. You just got to park in the toilet, like she said.
0: Oh,
4: explosive diarrhea.
1: Man.
0: God, I mean.
2: I'm scared to eat anything. And
3: no lettuce. No bagged lettuce.
2: Berries. They say you're supposed to cook strawberries. I don't know how you're supposed to cook strawberries. How you supposed to do
6: you
2: that?
6: You get frozen strawberries.
3: Yeah.
2: Yeah.
6: That might help.
3: Yeah.
4: Yeah, frozen.
2: Well, I've been talking to people on Facebook, and they are coming forward and saying they are experiencing this. And, you know, I want Jesus to fix it for these people, and I hope we don't get it. But if you're at home struggling, you have fallen ill, and you can't get up, I have this song that I want you to play it for encouragement.
0: Okay.
2: And Jesus will order your steps.
4: Uh-oh.
2: Amen.
0: Okay.
2: Here we go.
7: Dear Heavenly Father and my Lanta Jesus. Imodium Jesus. Pepto-Bismol Jesus. We ask that you would be a fence around every gastrointestinal system experiencing difficulties today. Order their steps, Lord, and restore them. In your name we pray.

Vamos.

0: y'all. Give it up, Aretha Franklin. Yeah, right. Hey, Aretha, thank you for that beautiful song, Straight from the Lord.
1: You're hey, so welcome.
0: Let everybody know how they can find that song and how you can be reached.
2: 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And Late Night with Rita Britt is back for season two, y'all. 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The next show is August 1st, downtown Jackson, Mississippi, JacksonHowToVince.com. Yeah.
0: That is. Hey, love you, Rita.
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3: All right, then. 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

0: Oh, she killed that.
1: Yeah, she can sing. She did a great job.
0: And when the monitors go out, you got to go back to Baptist Church. You got to take your index finger and mash your ear. and then mash the vibrato.
1: Yeah, it's rough.
0: Am I right, Cupid?
2: That's so true.
0: Yeah, you better mash your ear. You can't hear the money. That's why the index finger, yeah, you learn that.
1: Listen. Yeah. We're going to wrap up the hot spot on
0: you
1: that,
0: singing
1: though.
0: Especially you sing a call on the Lord. You in A-flat. Yes,
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5: This is The Daily Play with Joy Taylor. The All-Star activities got underway with a blast on Monday, literally. The Home Run Derby provided an unexpected burst of tension and excitement thanks to a Philly and a Cardinal. St. Louis outfielder Jordan Walker hit six consecutive blasts in the final to edge hometown favorite Kyle Schwarber of the Philadelphia Phillies. Walker won the trophy and $1 million, which is more than his 2026 salary of $799,400. Walker's parents watched as their son inspired kids all over the country with his unlikely win. He said, "I want to be a role model for the black kids. You know, I want more black kids in baseball." He hit a total of 31 home runs on his 50 swings over three rounds. He said, "I know a lot of them are playing basketball, football route, but I want them to know the baseball route is open to them too." Truly inspiring stuff from Jordan Walker. For more on this and other top stories of the day, tune into The Daily Play with Joy Taylor at UrbanOnePodcast.com or wherever you get your podcasts.

0: 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Here's today's gem. Consistency is the love language that never goes out of style. I once asked a woman, "What made you trust him?" She said, "He was always where he said he'd be." Now, here's what hit me. She didn't say that lightly because I could tell her trauma needed proof, not promises, proof. So one day, unannounced, she pulled up just to see if his words matched his whereabouts. And there he was, right where he said he'd be. That's consistency. It's not loud. It's not flashy, but it's felt, because love shows up on repeat, just like your favorite love song. That's love you can rest in. Catch the gem drop and don't fumble the lesson.
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10: And the match is about to begin.
11: Most of the team is out with COVID-19, so there'll be some substitutes tonight.
10: What's this? We have an unexpected guest on the field.
11: It's a dog. Well, they could do with extra players.
10: She's going for the ball.
11: Are front paws hands or feet?

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0: October 26th through November 1st. 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
3: Hey, say what's happening, man. It's T.I.P.
0: Rick Ross.
4: Yo, what's up? This is the big boss, Ricky Ross.
0: C.O. Hughley.
5: 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Hughley. Welcome.
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0: Yes, sir. And when the dentist asks you who's to blame for that cavity, you can blame it on.
1: We've known each other for a while. I'm into you. I don't know what I gotta do, you know, to get closer to you.
2: Wait a minute. Now, you know I'm in a situation. Why are you... Don't do this. Why are you tripping like that?
1: Well, I understand that, but your whole vibe is, you know, I can see myself being with you forever.
2: That's really beautiful. I kind of dig you, too. You know that. We're friends, and I'm in a situation.

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1: Hey, what number do you call for your to win the concert ticket?
0: The same number you just dialed.
1: Oh, wow. I've been dialing the wrong one all this time.
0: What number did you just dial?
1: I just dialed the 713-621-1021.
0: Yes, that's it.
1: Okay, so I'm not the caller, though.
0: But you're my first caller. Good morning, and welcome to the Candy Store, Carla.
1: Oh, thank you.
0: And stay right here with Candy at 9:20. I'm going to tell you what you need to do to win these four tickets to the Universal Circus.

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3: Hey, say what's happening, man. It's T.I.P.
0: Rick Ross.
4: 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This is the big boss, Ricky Ross.
0: C.O. Hughley.
5: 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Hughley. Welcome.
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3: 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It's T.I.P.
0: Rick Ross.
4: 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This is the big boss, Ricky Ross.
0: C.O. Hughley.
5: 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Hughley. Welcome.
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1: You said you have, who you have in your Candy Crush Battle?
0: It's Silk versus H-Town.
1: That's a tough one. No disrespect to Silk, ATL, no disrespect to him, but, you know, I got to roll with H-Town.
0: You know what it is. Put those H's up for the home team.
1: Whether they home team or not, I still... H-Town just had that. They just had it.
0: Okay.
1: Everything. They just had it. So, yeah. Shout out to Shazam and G.I., R.P. to Dino, Connor. Peace to the Connor family. But, yeah, H-Town all day, every day.

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0: 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Got a shout out to Mrs. Connor. It's H-Town and Silk in this Candy Crush battle.
1: Hey, what number do you call for to win the concert tickets?
0: The same number you just dialed.
1: Oh, wow. I've been dialing the wrong one all this time.
0: What number did you just dial?
1: I just dialed the 713-621-1021.
0: Yes, that's it.
1: Okay, so I'm not the caller, though.
0: Not yet. I got two more songs to go in this Candy Crush battle, and I'm going to give you an opportunity to see Silk with SWV, Tyrese, Jaheim, and next. The R&B Super Jam goes down Labor Day weekend, Saturday, September 5th at the Toyota Center. 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
10: 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The sermon encouraged us to dig deep to remove bad habits, counterproductive decisions, destructive desires, and even a few dead memories, which will frequently haunt our decision-making powers. We were reminded that sustained elevation is dependent upon an unshakable foundation. If we are unsure about our elevation, more likely than not, it's because we are building upon an unstable foundation. And instead of shoring up our foundation through excavation, we just continue to build on insecure ground. So I want to leave you with this one thought today. It is not possible to elevate to your highest potential until you have first excavated an unreliable foundation.
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1: Hi. Oh, I already got you on the phone.
0: You did?
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0: Yes, there's part two to this game. 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
1: Okay.

0: Rob G. the General. And the mayor is back to school and health fair is coming to George R. Brown Convention Center Saturday, August 1st from 8 a.m. till 2 p.m. 20,000 backpacks with school supplies will be distributed on-site health screenings, including dental, vision, mental health, routine immunizations, plus a wide range of health and social services will be offered. 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
12: This is the Daily Play with Joy Taylor. The All-Star activities got underway with a blast on Monday, literally. The Home Run Derby provided an unexpected burst of tension and excitement thanks to a Philly and a Cardinals. St. Louis outfielder Jordan Walker hit six consecutive blasts in the final to edge hometown favorite Kyle Schwarber of the Philadelphia Phillies. Walker won the trophy and $1 million, which is more than his 2026 salary of $799,400. Walker's parents watched as their son inspired kids all over the country with his unlikely win. He said, "I want to be a role model for the black kids. You know, I want more black kids in baseball." He hit a total of 31 home runs on his 50 swings over three rounds. He said, "I know a lot of them are playing basketball, football route, but I want them to know the baseball route is open to them too." Truly inspiring stuff from Jordan Walker. 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
3: 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It's T.I.P.
0: Rick Ross.
4: 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This is the big boss, Ricky Ross.
0: C.O. Hughley.
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1: Hi. Oh, I already got you on the phone.
0: You did?
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0: Yes, there's part two to this game. 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
1: Hello, how you doing? How you doing?
0: I'm good. How are you?
2: Fine. Happy Wednesday to you.
0: Same to you. Do you have the Candy Crush Battle playlist?
2: Yes, ma'am, I do.
0: All right, run it back.
2: Okay. Good. And the number one song was by Silk, Happy Days featuring Keith Sweat. Number two, They Like It Slow, H-Town. Beating In My Bedroom. 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
0: Hey, Mr. Dominic, you just won your tickets.
2: All because of Miss Candy. Oh. Thank you so much.
0: You and a guest are going to the R&B Super Jam with Silk, Jaheim, SWV, Tyrese, and Next. 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
3: 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It's T.I.P.
0: Rick Ross.
4: 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This is the big boss, Ricky Ross.
0: C.O. Hughley.
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0: the comedian Shula King, this is the perfect song. No More. Why did Shula King say this?
1: Get that man the money back. Hell yeah.
0: It'll be today's discussion for our Daily Dilemma at 2:48 right now. 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

0: Magic 102.1 where R&B lives. Let's talk about our daily dilemma for today. Got this one from comedian Shula King. Met this brother before. Truly funny. But he saw a post and he had a strong opinion about the post that he saw. I will play you the full clip now.
1: I saw this meme that said, if he's not the biological father, should he get his money back? Hell yeah. Get that man his money back. That man was paying that money over a lot. You done lied to that man, told him, you the daddy, the hell no. Get that man every dime back. I don't care if you got to sell your damn house. Get the money back. You know you lying. You black, the baby daddy black, and the baby Chinese. Nah, we knew something wrong. Ain't nobody in my family got this hair. I ain't got no Asian people in my damn family. You barely know how to use chopsticks. Hell no, this ain't my child. I know who it is. It's that man that owned that laundromat, and that's fine. But you need to go on over there and talk to him. You and his wife can get all that stuff situated. Maybe a little man might inherit a business. But what you're not finna do is have that man hemmed up for 18 plus damn years over a lie. I know. You ain't gonna get me. Yeah, you don't need to get nobody else. They need to sue your ass. Been lying like that.
0: Appreciate that, Shula King. Now, basically, if you missed it, a man faithfully paid his child support for years, then discovered the child isn't his biologically. Should he receive every dollar back, or because that money helped raise an innocent child, is it simply gone? 713-621-1021. 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
3: Hey, say what's happening, man. It's T.I.P.
0: Rick Ross.
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0: C.O. Hughley.
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1: And the Daily Dilemma today is courtesy of comedian Shula King. In one of his posts, he asked this question and answered it.
2: If he's not the biological father, should he get his money back? Hell yeah. Get that man his money back.
1: What you say, buddy?
3: He'll get the money back. Throw that up. You did a blessing, but you ain't gonna get that money back. But I got a partner, 81 years old, was in the service. Today is his birthday. Can I get a shout out to him?
1: Yeah, what's his name?
3: Mr. Ben O'Malley.
1: Mr. Ben O'Malley, 81 today, celebrating a birthday, the same day as my son. Tell him I said happy birthday, man,
3: and
1: have a good
3: one. Birthday too?
1: Yes, sir.
3: Happy birthday, little man. Had
1: 4 years old. Ben O'Malley, happy birthday, brother.
3: Thank you, but he ain't getting that money back though.
1: Okay, man. All right, bye.
3: All right.
1: Have a good
3: Happy birthday,
1: man.
3: Little Hatter.
1: Hey, thank you, man. I'll get more of your thoughts on this Daily Dilemma at 3:20 on Magic 102.1, where R&B lives.

0: It's Magic 102.1, and just a reminder, 5:26, a hard truth for Work Life Wednesday. Your job will never love you back, point blank, but give them your effort, not your identity. And 5:26 on Dropping Jewels with the Mad Hatter Work Life Wednesday edition, I'll tell you all about it. Our daily dilemma, and I got this one from comedian Shirley King. I got this one directly from his post. It went a little like this. Shirley King, take it away.
1: I saw this meme that said, if he's not the biological father, should he get his money back? Hell yeah. Get that man his money back. That man was paying that money over a lot. You done lied to that man, told him, you the daddy, the hell no. Get that man every dime back.
0: Comedian Shula King says a man faithfully paid child support for years, then discovered the child wasn't his. Should he receive every dollar back, or because that money helped raise an innocent child, is it simply gone?
2: I do believe that if a child is not a man's and it's proven biologically, that he should be given his money back if he wants it back, first of all, because some may not, because they may still love the child regardless. But if it was done maliciously and that it's proven that that woman knew that that baby wasn't his, then she should have to pay him back, because that's not fair to have him take care of a child that's not his. But at the same time, it should be an option to the father, because some, like I said, may be okay with taking care of a child because they love that child enough that the money is not that important. But with all the shenanigans some women do, then they ought to be held accountable for it. Give that man back his money and let him go on about his business. Whether they work it out after the fact is between them, but she needs to put it back in his pockets and let him go on about his business.
0: Man did what he was supposed to do, paid his child support for years, and found out that baby wasn't his. Should he receive every dollar back, or because the money helped raise the child, it's simply just gone? 713-621-1021. That's our daily dilemma today on Magic 102.1.
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1: Yes, on the Daily Dilemma.
0: Yes, sir.
1: With the child support.
0: Yes, sir.
1: Okay, Mad Hatter. I know I got a deep
0: voice. Okay, all right. Yeah. Yes, man. What you got for me, man?
1: Just get a man his money back and call it a day. She got away with it for long enough. How about that?
0: How about that? Okay, I'm on your side. I ain't gonna fight you.
1: You bet not. You already called me a man.
0: I'm sorry. Nothing but love, okay?
1: Okay, nothing but love for you too.
0: All right, thank you.
1: You're welcome.
0: Have a good day, ma'am.
1: Yeah, yes, sir.
0: Bye.

0: 1 Daily Dilemma today is about a man who faithfully paid his child support bill for years. Then one day he discovered it wasn't his child. Should he receive every dollar back, or because that money helped raise an innocent child, it's simply gone?
1: Yeah, he needs to get his money back. The reason I say that is because my son went through that. And this woman accused him that the little girl was his, and he was paying child support to that child. To this day, that child loves my son, but he doesn't talk to the baby mama.
0: Now, did he try to get his money back, or he just charged into the game and said, you know, I love this baby, so we're going to roll with it?
1: He charged to the game because they are still real close.
0: Okay, gotcha.
1: But as a mother, I think he needs to at least get half of it back. They need to leave him alone. And if she had a good one and didn't know how to treat him, but she need to give him at least half his money back, because she probably can't afford to pay none of it back, but she needs to be accountable.
0: Yes, ma'am. Yes, sir. What'd you want to say?
2: Yeah, he can get that money back. It happened to me. He had to file a civil court because I went to the child support office and they told me I had to file a civil court.
0: Now, how many years did you end up paying?
2: 6 years.
0: Wow.
2: Yeah. Then I asked for the DNA and found out it wasn't mine. And they told me I had to go to civil court to get my money back.
0: And you did?
2: Yes. Got the money back, but you got to go to civil court.
0: How did the young lady who was being fraudulent, how did she feel about you getting your money back for a baby that wasn't yours in the first place?
2: Oh, she was mad as hell. The kid still got my name. He's a junior.
0: Do y'all have any communications with each other?
2: The little boy, I see him sometimes, but we're not close as we used to be. He know I'm not his daddy now, but she named him after me.
0: Prior to that, did y'all have a relationship, though?
2: Oh, yeah. He stayed with me. Yeah, I would get him all the time. He stayed with me for a long time.
0: Did you want to maintain the relationship with the child, but after you found out, you just felt kind of different?
2: No, it wasn't the child's fault. I maintained the relationship with the child. It was the mother that was the problem. She kept causing problems.
0: Understood.
2: But even now, when I see him, he works, and I go by his work sometimes, we talk.
0: Good. You still have some type of relationship with him?
2: Oh, yeah. We still have a relationship.
0: Well, I appreciate that. Thank you for sharing that insight with me, bro.
2: All right.
0: Hey, take care. Let's sit that there for a moment, and we'll come back and revisit right now. Let's concentrate on our Black history, people. I got a family four-pack of tickets to the Universal Circus opening this Friday, July 17th, and I'd like to give you a family four-pack for the 19th, this Sunday. All you got to do is play Mad Black Trivia and correctly answer 5 Black history questions in 60 seconds. You want to play? 713-621-1021. We start at 408 on Magic 102.1.
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3: 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It's T.I.P.
0: Rick Ross.
4: 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This is the big boss, Ricky Ross.
0: C.O. Hughley.
5: 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Welcome.
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6: Which black woman refused to give up her seat 9 months before Rosa Parks and inspired a movement? Claudette Colvin, Fannie Lou Hamer, Ella Baker, Mary Church Terrell.
7: The first one.
6: Claudette Colvin is correct. Who played the iconic role of Mr. Clark in the movie Lean on Me? Samuel Jackson, Morgan Freeman, Sidney Poitier. Yes. 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
6: Which R&B group topped the charts in 1986 with their cover of Bill Withers' 1972 number one hit, Lean On Me, Club Nouveau, True, Ready For The World, Full Force?
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0: 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Hello.
1: Hey.
0: Hey. Hey, we ready to play Mad Black Trivia?
1: I'ma do my best.
0: Oh, you got this today. You got this. You got
1: this. Come on, Mike. Come on.
0: Come on, Mike. Hey, whoever else on the line.
1: All right. Come on, you better help me get these tickets.
0: All right now. Family 4-pack for the Universal. Here we go. Correctly answer 5 Black History questions. 60 seconds on the clock. 4 multiple choice. You know that thing blurted out. If not, pass. Next one could be easier. You got that?
1: Yes, sir. Yes, sir.
0: All right. Here go to 60 seconds. Let's do it. Who invented the Super Soaker water gun? Lonnie Johnson, Elijah McCoy, Garrett Morgan, Otis Boykin.
1: Elijah McCoy.
0: Try again. Lonnie Johnson, Garrett Morgan, Otis Boykin.
1: Lonnie Johnson.
0: That's right. Who is credited with inventing the pacemaker control unit? Garrett Morgan, Lonnie Johnson, Otis Boykin, Patricia Bath.
1: Patricia Bath.
0: Try again. Garrett Morgan, Lonnie Johnson, Otis Boykin.
1: Lonnie Johnson.
0: Try again. Garrett Morgan, Otis
1: Bath. Pass.
0: Who is the first African-American woman to earn a Ph.D. from MIT in electrical engineering? Henry Sampson, Shirley Jackson, Marie Van Britten Brown, Annie Malone.
1: Jackson.
0: Is correct. Who's the highest paid female athlete in the world currently? Coco Gauff, Serena Williams, Naomi Osaka, Caitlin Clark.
1: Serena Williams.
0: Try again. Coco Gauff, Naomi Osaka, Caitlin Clark.
1: Oh, Caitlin Clark.
0: Try again. Coco Gauff, Serena Williams.
1: Coco Gauff.
0: There you go. What sport does Coco Gauff play? Track and field, golf, basketball, tennis.
1: Golf.
0: Is incorrect, and we're now out
1: tennis.
0: Of time.
1: Oh,
0: tennis would have been correct, my friend. Tennis would have been correct.
1: Oh, no.
0: That's all right. You know I appreciate you playing, okay?
1: Thank you, baby.
0: Thank you. Mad Black Trivia, play now. 713-621-1021. We play on Magic 102.1.
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1: Yes, sir. Yes, sir. My brother, what's up, my brother?
0: We ready to do this?
1: Yeah, I'm ready, man. Bring it on.
0: All right. Correct Lance, 5 Black History questions. 60 seconds on the clock. 4 multiple choice. You know the answer. Blurt that thing out. If not passed, the next one could be easier. With that being said, I got my 60. Let me make sure you ready, though.
1: Oh, yeah. Let's do it.
0: All right. Which inventor improved the light bulb by creating a more durable filament? Elijah McCoy, Lewis Latimer, Granville T. Woods.
1: McCoy.
0: Try that again. Lewis Latimer, Granville T. Woods, Benjamin Banneker.
1: Pass.
0: Who is known as the Black Thomas Edison and held over 60 patents? Elijah McCoy, Lewis Latimer, Granville T. Woods, Benjamin Banneker.
1: Elijah.
0: No. Lewis Latimer, Granville T. Woods, Benjamin Banneker.
1: Lewis Latimer.
0: Try again. Granville T. Woods, Benjamin Banneker.
1: Granville T. Woods.
0: There you go. Who challenged Granville T. Woods' patent twice, but later offered him a position at his company after Woods successfully defended himself? Elijah McCoy. That's right. Which basketball player was known as the Big O? Michael Jordan.
1: Robinson.
0: There you go. Who was the first black woman to win a Wimbledon singles title? Althea Gibson, Serena Williams, Venus Williams.
1: Althea Gibson.
0: There you go. Which boxer won a gold medal in the 1960 Olympics before turning
1: Muhammad
0: pro?
1: Ali.
0: Man, hold up. Hold up. Did we get 5? We might have got 6 over there. No, you passed on one, but we got 5, so you good to go. Congratulations.
1: Boy.
0: Either you listening real good or you truly know your black history. It was one of the 2.
1: I know my black history. They don't call me Unk for nothing.
0: All right, Unk. There it is. Family phone pack of tickets to Universal Circus opens Friday, July 17th. 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You good to go. Just let me know where R&B lives and the station that hooked you up, my brother.
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0: Point 1 would have been nice, but I'll accept.
1: Point 1, okay. My bad.

0: 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We're talking about working hard without losing yourself. 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
1: I saw this meme that said, if he's not the biological father, should he get his money back? Hell yeah. Get that man his money back. That man was paying that money over a lie. You done lied to that man, told him, you the daddy, the hell no. Get that man every dime back. I don't care if you got to sell your damn house. Get the money back. You know you lying. You black, the baby daddy black, and the baby Chinese. Nah, we knew something wrong. Ain't nobody in my family got this hair. I ain't got no Asian people in my damn family. Barely know how to use chopsticks. Hell no, this ain't my child. Now I know who it is. That man that owned that laundromat. And that's fine. But you need to go on over there and talk to him. You and his wife can get all that stuff situated. Maybe a little man might inherit a business. But what you're not finna do is have that man hemmed up for 18 plus damn years over a lie. I know. You ain't gonna get me. And you don't need to get nobody else. They need to sue your ass if you're lying like that.
0: So in a nutshell, a man faithfully pays his child support for years, then discovers he ain't the daddy. Should he receive every dollar back, or because the money helped raise an innocent child, it's simply gone? Charge it to the game.
2: That coin got a flip side to it. First of all, he should have went and got checked. That's his fault. Now, if he chose to take care of the child, oh, that's on him. But he should have got checked in the first place. You just don't take nobody's word for it. I don't care how much in love you say you are. No, sir.
0: So basically, you're saying if you paid that money, that's on you, that you didn't get the DNA test, you out.
2: Yes, unless she know for sure and she did it maliciously.
0: Okay, there's a caveat.
2: Yeah, that's on her. But if it was because I love you and I'm going to do this here now, bro, that's your fault.
0: I get more of your thoughts on that coming up at 5:08. And a song that's oftenly mistaken for a traditional romantic ballad about a dark-skinned, beautiful woman, only to find out later the song was an ode to the stickiest of the icky. That song you'll hear 6.5 minutes on Magic 102.1.
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Diggity Dog with Swiss Beats with Step on Magic 102.1. And my hustlers, overachievers, and everybody feeling burned out, this one's for you. 526, why your job should be treated like what it is. Strictly Business. Ooh, that was a nice LL Cool J song back in the days. Anyway, Work Life Wednesday, dropping Jews with the Mad Hatter, happens at 520.

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1: So basically, a man paid child support for years, found out,
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1: Should he be giving that money back, or is that money gone? Because, well, it's just gone. 100% of you all so far on the Magic 102.1 Instagram poll said he should get his money returned.
2: Sir, you are not the father.
1: All right, what you got for me on this one?
3: Yeah, I got a comment, man. Tell you, man, that old Roach Mosey wrong, man.
1: Come on, be nice.
3: That man need to get every dime back, because if the guy was trying to take care of the baby, he probably put him through so much hell and caused this man so many problems and knowing all the time she was lying. So, yeah, she need to pay every dime back as quick as possible. He need to be on the top of the list. And I know you probably going to have some more of these old roaches call in.
1: Be nice.
3: Want to get on our side and this, that, and the matter. It don't matter. The girl was wrong, man. That's what it is. She was wrong.
1: Y'all can be hard sometimes. We'll bring this conversation back up. 5:35 inside of Steve Nice's That's the Lick Mix. Coming up at 5:26 is Dropping Jewels with the Mad Hatter, the Work Life Wednesday edition on Magic 102.1.
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3: Remember that Teddy Pendergrass song that went a little like this? Well, here's some free advice from me to you. Your job is not gonna love you back. 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You can be the hardest worker in the building. First one in, last one out, never miss a deadline, and they will still lay you off on Tuesday if the budget say so. This ain't personal, friend. This is business, and it never was personal to them. Work hard because it's your character, not because you think loyalty gets you repaid in kind. 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Keep it real with yourself. Be honest with yourself. Recognize what it is. It's your job. It's not your family. It's not your cousin. It's not your best friend. It's your job. Don't get it confused. Somebody had to tell you.
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0: Well, on a Magic 102.1 Daily Dilemma today, a man treated the lady how she was supposed to be treated. Faithfully paid child support, then found out the baby wasn't his. Should he get that money back, though, or is that money just gone now?
1: So, as a mother of four boys, I've always told my children that they need to get a DNA test at birth. There is no excuse. I don't care if the girl gets mad. Oh, well. It's better for her to be upset now than for him to be upset later. And that's my comment.
0: I'll get your comments at 548 after Steve Nice's That's the Lick Mix on Magic 102.1.

0: Steve Nice and the Dastalic Mix on Magic 102.1. If you ever need somebody to rock this funky joint, not this one, but yours, hit them up on Instagram, DJ Steve Nice. And the Daily Dilemma today is courtesy of comedian Shula King. In one of his posts, he asked this question and answered it.
1: If he's not the biological father, should he get his money back? Hell yeah. Get that man his money back.
0: And 100% of the folks that hit up the Magic 102.1 Instagram poll agreed. What you say about it?
2: He'll get the money back. Throw that up. You did a blessing, but you ain't gonna get that money back. But I got a partner, 81 years old, in service. Today is his birthday. Can I get a shout out to him?
0: Yeah, what's his name?
2: Mr. Ben O'Malley.
0: Mr. Ben O'Malley, 81 today, celebrating a birthday. The same day as my son. Tell him I said happy birthday, man.
2: Oh,
0: and have a good
2: one. Birthday too?
0: Yes, sir.
2: Happy birthday, little fat hatter.
0: 4 years old. Ben O'Malley, happy birthday, brother.
2: Thank you, but he ain't getting that money back, though.
0: Okay, man. All right, buddy.
2: All right.
0: Have a good
2: Happy birthday, little hatter.
0: Hey, thank you, man. 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
3: 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They should put a mother that does it maliciously in jail for making a man that she knew it wasn't really his child pay. My mom didn't pay no child support. My dad raised myself and my brother on his own with no help financially or emotionally or anything else. So I'm always going to side with the single dad.
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4: The money, it was going towards the child, you know, regardless how the fact, you know, mom, how the father was spent, it's still being forced to the child. But with the fact that he has not been the father and he has been a parent, but the fact that child support has made him pay this money, they were getting a percentage out of it. The government get a certain percentage out of all of it. So I'm pretty sure if he ever been late behind a payment, he was in arrears for whatever or something, that he had to make up for that. So because of that, he had to make up for that. I think that the government should have paid him back for all of that. But if they want to go and prosecute somebody, they should go prosecute mom. If anything, that'll go back on him, but that'll be something different with that part. And I think the government should give that man back his money.
0: Man paid his child support for years and found out the baby wasn't his. Question is, should he receive every dollar back or just charge it to the game? 713-621-1021. We'll talk more about it at 608 on Magic 102.1.
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6: Inbound on the Katy at Silber. An accident recently cleared. Still got a slowdown from Kirkwood. About a 5 to 6 minute delay there. Also, a wreck on northbound 146 at Missouri cleared. And traffic is still breaking up from 225. There's a 2 to 3 minute delay left over. 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
3: 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It's T.I.P.
0: Rick Ross.
4: 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This is the big boss, Ricky Ross.
0: C.O. Hughley.
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0: New music from Dave Hollister. It's Voodoo Magic on Magic 102.1. And he'll be performing on the One Voyage Cruise for six unforgettable nights on Virgin Voyages. Beautiful, resilient lady. Sailing October 26th. So you better get your tickets now. 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Again, the number 214-495-1963. And today's dilemma is about a man who paid his child support for years, then discovered,
1: sir, you are not the father.
0: Should he receive every dollar back, or because that money helped raise an innocent child, it's simply gone? The folks that hit the Real Mad Hatter IG and the Magic 102.1 Instagram poll said by 100%. He should get his money back.
2: I definitely think he should get his money back. And I feel like the mom should have the same consequences as if the father was the biological father and wasn't getting his money. Like, guys that's not paying their child support, they could go to jail. They can't get their passport, this, that, and the third. So I think the mom should have the same consequences as if it's not the dad. Like, there got to be an even playing field.
0: Gotcha. Magic 102.1, go ahead.
3: Yeah, he needs to get his money back. The reason I say that is because my son went through that. And this woman accused him that the little girl was his. And he was paying child support to that child. To this day, that child loves my son, but he doesn't talk to the baby mama.
0: Now, did he try to get his money back, or he just charged it to the game and said, you know, I love this baby, so we gonna roll with it?
3: He charged it to the game because they are still real close.
0: Okay, gotcha.
3: But as a mother, I think he needs to at least get half of it back. They need to leave him alone. And if she had a good one and didn't know how to treat him, but she need to give him at least half his money back, because she probably can't afford to pay none of it back, but she need to be accountable.
0: Yes, ma'am. Yes, sir. What do you want to say?
4: Yeah, he can get that money back. It happened to me. He had to file a civil court because I went to the child support office and they told me I had to file a civil court.
0: Now, how many years did you end up paying?
4: 6 years.
0: Wow.
4: Yeah. Then I asked for the DNA and found out it wasn't mine. And they told me I had to go to civil court to get my money back.
0: And you did?
4: Yes. Got the money back, but you got to go to civil court.
0: How did the young lady who was being fraudulent, how did she feel about you getting your money back for a baby that wasn't yours in the first place?
4: Oh, she was mad as hell. The kid still got my name. He's a junior.
0: Do y'all have any communications with each other?
4: The little boy, I see him sometimes, but we're not close as we used to be. You know I'm not his daddy now. But she named him after me.
0: Prior to that, did y'all have a relationship, though?
4: Oh, yeah. He stayed with me. Yeah, I would get him all the time. He stayed with me for a long time.
0: Did you want to maintain the relationship with the child, but after you found out, you just felt kind of different?
4: No, it wasn't the child's fault. I maintained the relationship with the child. It was the mother that was the problem. She kept causing problems.
0: Understood.
4: But even now, when I see he works, and I go by and work sometimes, we talk.
0: Good. You still have some type of relationship with him?
4: Oh, yeah. Yeah, we still have a relationship.
0: Well, I appreciate that. Thank you for sharing that insight with me, bro.
4: All right.
0: Yeah, take care.
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13: 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Keeping you moving. Taking a look at Houston traffic on Magic 102.1.
14: Downtown westbound I-10 near Houston Avenue, there's a disabled 18-wheeler in the left lane. Traffic is moving slow from the East Hex, and then on the northbound side of the West Ham Houston Tollway at Fallbrook, an accident blocks the left lane. There's a 5-minute delay from Little York. 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

0: our question. Should he receive every dollar back?
1: Yes, Matt had to. She need to give him every last one of his damn pennies back. And before any man pay child support, they need to implement automatic bang on DNA tests.
0: That was going to be one of my topics. I was going to do it next week. Do you think men should automatically get DNA tests? Yes.
1: Yes. Yes. What they always say, the old saying, Matt Hatter, mama's baby, father's maybe, still applies at this situation. Look what happened. Same thing happened to my nephew. So, yeah, she need to give him back all his money.
0: We'll wrap this up coming up at 6:48. And here's a song that probably got a lot of those men in trouble having those babies. Genuine in those jeans. Magic 102.1.

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1: You know, we're all human, and you know, we're all sexual beings too, so it's lovemaking is just

wasn't really made, you know, to be a song, you know, it's more of a vibe, it's the light slow, it's the sexual infrastructure of lovemaking.

0: That's probably what got a lot of these fellas in trouble, touching on somebody. Comedian Shula King put this post out, and this was the dilemma for today.
1: I saw this meme that said, if he's not the biological father, should he get his money back? Hell yeah. Get that man his money back. That man was paying that money over a lie. You done lied to that man, told him, you the daddy, the hell no. Get that man every dime back.
0: In a nutshell, a man that was paying child support for years finds out,
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0: 100% on the Magic 102.1 Instagram poll also agreed. You?
3: All right, let me start with, should pay it back, but reality is not going to get paid back because the liar is not going to be forced to do anything. It's a case, I think it's two of them. The man was proven he wasn't a dad, and the judge still made him pay child support. This is actual happening. Like I say, it's been two men actually found out he was not the father.
0: Still had to
3: and
0: pay.
3: And the judge say, you still going to pay.
0: Thank you, big homie. What you got for me, Lorenzo?
4: If you get a fool to pay for 18 years and don't question or get no DNA test, I don't think he'll get damn penny back. I've been on child support, so if you feel like that child ain't yours, get a DNA from when the first day you pay child support. If you don't get a DNA from the first day you pay child support, hey, that's your child. You're going to take care of 18 years. You can't be mad at that woman. If I was that woman, I'd be laughing all the way to the bank.
0: Wow, okay.
4: And the other dude in the background knowing he the dad rubbing his hand together laughing with the Eva eyes.
0: Coco Lorenzo, what you got for me, sir?
5: Man, Adam, this is real personal to me because I've gone through that same ordeal. And all they told me is the money is a gift when I asked for mine back.
0: They did not tell you that. They said the money's a gift.
5: Hannah, it's a gift. That's what they told me.
0: Oh, Hannah. Man. We're going to we're gonna have to find you another lawyer, brother.
5: Help your boy out. You're going to have to charge it to the game, man.
0: Charge it
5: to
0: the game.
5: That's what they told me, man.
0: Oh, sir, I'm sorry. You're going to have to charge that to the game, but have a good afternoon.
5: Right.
0: Oh,
5: right. Lord. Hey, that's how I walked away looking, just like that, the way you just
0: I'm sorry, big bro. Hey, thank you, big dog. And thank you for checking in on another edition of the Mad Hatter Show. I'm on from 2 until 7. 2:20, I start with the Daily Dilemma. 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

0: magic.
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